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1: It's Young John, the wicked producer.

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Anyone grateful to God on this beautiful 15th day of October 2026, where grace is poured out upon this altar? Can anyone give God praise this morning? Can we thank Him for the presence of His presence on a brand new day? The Bible says, morning by morning, new mercies. Ah, hallelujah. We see whether it's morning, wherever you are, or night, it's a good thing to give praise unto the Lord this morning for the gift of His ever abiding presence. Is anyone grateful to God for His presence on the GPP altar? Can you imagine if we gather morning by morning and God was not with us? We are grateful for the presence of the Holy Spirit. Holy Spirit, we thank You this morning. Can someone thank the precious Holy Spirit, the one that keeps the fire burning on this GPP altar, the one that has not allowed the fire to go out? Aye, in all those years, can we bless Him? The one who has sustained our fire, the one that has preserved our fire, the one that has preserved our zeal, the one that has been Ayakia Kasidia, the helper of the GPP altar. Can somebody bless His name this morning for His ever abiding presence? He said He will never leave us nor forsake us. Ah, Father, we thank You for Your presence on this altar. Thank You for Your ever abiding presence. You're a good, good Father. That is who You are. We've come to thank You on this altar this morning. Our hearts are filled with gratitude. Ayaka seteriborodeborodia. Zedegeshterimorosidia marareborodia. Father, we give You praise. We give You glory, Lord. In the mighty name of Jesus, we pray. We are still going to spend some time thanking the Lord. We are right in the middle of the month, and God has done us well. God has done us well. He's been so kind to us. You're welcome to the GPP altar this morning. We are live on all of our terrestrial stations and, of course, on our social media platforms, Facebook and Instagram, and, of course, on Rogic Radio. If you haven't done so already, kindly wake up a friend, wake up a colleague, and let everyone know that we are live on GPP altar. Kindly copy a link and paste, and let your friends and neighbors know it's time to pray on the GPP altar. Psalms 145 from verse 1 to 4. We've been talking about the grace of God, all-sufficient grace for transformation in this month of October. And I want us to bless God this morning with the consciousness of the fact that our Father is gracious. The reason we're able to talk about the grace of God on our lives is because He's a gracious God. So we're going to be reading from verse 1 to 4 in thanksgiving. Let's do that together now. I will extol Thee, my God and my King. I will bless Your name forever and ever. Every day I will bless Thee. Do you note that? Every day. So every day we gather on this GPP altar, we're intentional to bless Him. We're intentional to extol Him. He says, I will praise Your name forever and ever. Great is the Lord and greatly to be praised on this GPP altar. And His greatness is unsearchable. One generation shall praise Your works to another and shall declare Your mighty acts. So our assignment on this altar as we bless Him is to declare His mighty acts. Our children would declare His mighty acts. Our grandchildren would declare His mighty acts. Can we take it from verse 1 to 4 and begin to say, Lord, I extol You, my God, my King. On this 15th day of October, in the middle of this month, I come to extol You, my King. I've come to thank You for 15 days of mercy in October. I bless Your name forever and ever. Every day I will bless Thee. For daily You load us with benefits. Lord, we bless You for the benefits You've loaded us with all through this month of October. For the benefits for today, we've come to say thank You. We've come to say thank You. We've come to say thank You.
We praise your name forever and ever. Ayaya, great is the Lord, greatly to be praised. We've come to praise your name. With a grateful heart, we extol you this morning. For all you have done, we've come to say thank you. Ayaya, Moshiterebrogosteria. Is someone extolling our King this morning? Make his praise glorious. God is great. Great is the Lord and greatly to be praised. God is great and greatly to be praised. GPPA family, let us extol our great King. He's greatly to be praised on the GPPA altar from every heart. Moshiterebrogosteria. From my spirit to my soul, until my voice re-echoes, you are worthy of my worship, worthy of my praise. From my spirit to my soul, until my voice re-echoes, you are worthy of my worship, worthy of my praise.

water, the memory of your great goodness. That's what we've enjoyed on this GPP altar. Can somebody say great goodness? January, February, all the way to October, great goodness. 15 days already in this month, great goodness. And not only do we utter the memory of his great goodness, we also sing of his righteousness. The next verse says, the Lord is gracious. This God we serve on the GPP altar is gracious and full of compassion. Is somebody reading with me this morning? Slow to anger and of great mercy. Is this your experience with God? The Lord is good to all. The Lord, can you personalize it and call your name? The Lord is good to Abimbola. The Lord is good to the GPPA family. The Lord is good to Apostle Goodheart. And his tender mercies are over all his works. Are you part of his works this morning? Hey, you know, his works, you're part of his works. All your organs, your systems are part of his work. I want us to read that verse again. The Lord is good to all. Think of your body organs. The Lord is good to your kidneys. He's good to your heart. He's good to your blood system. He's good to your bones and marrow. He's good to your ocular system. That's why your eyes cannot fail. That's why your heart cannot fail. That's why there cannot be kidney failure. Because the Lord is good to all, and his tender mercies are over all of his works. Your organs, your systems are all the works of the Lord. He says here, all your works shall praise you, O Lord, and your saints shall bless you. Ah, every organ, every system, your nervous system, yeah, your circulatory system, they're all the works of the Lord. So this morning, like I normally like to teach us, our worship of God is spirit, soul, and body. Your emotions have to bless the Lord, whether they like it or not. I will bless the Lord. So can we just begin to bless him again and say, God, you are gracious. You are full of compassion. We've come to sing of your great goodness on this altar. Aye, aye, aye. You are great, greatly to be praised. You are a good father. Every day of October, we have tasted of your mercies. We have tasted of your goodness. We sing of your righteousness this morning. God, you are gracious to us. You are full of compassion. You are slow to anger. You've not given us what we deserved, but your grace has been poured out. Ay, ay, ay. Hey, mahash teriboro gosh teriboro ya. Malika rimoro gosh teriboro gosh teriboro ya. You are a gracious father. Mahash teriboro gosh teriboro ya. Your grace has found us just where we are. Alive in your hands, Moshteriki Yamararia. You are of great mercy. You are good to all. You are good to every man, every woman, every boy and girl in the GPPA family. Your tender mercies are over all of your works. Your tender mercies are over us in this family. Your tender mercies are over our children. We are grateful for tender mercies over our spouses, over this mandate, over the works of our hands. Your tender mercies are over our organs, over our kidneys, over our lungs, over our digestive systems, over our circulatory systems, over our nervous systems. Thank you for your tender mercies, which is why we can never be consumed. All your works, they are praising you this morning. Oh, our hearts rejoice in you. Our bones say, who is like unto you? You who delivers us from that which is too strong for us. Father, we bless your name this morning. In the name of Jesus, we worship. We are still praising the Lord. Is anyone tired of blessing his name this morning? No, no, no. You can't be silent. You can't be tired of thanking him. Genesis 19:19, we are still blessing the Lord. When Lot was delivered from Sodom and Gomorrah with his daughters, in verse 19, Lot said, behold now, thy servant has found grace in your sight. Has anyone found grace in the sight of Yahweh? And thou hast magnified your mercy, which you've showed unto me in saving my life. That means for you and I on the GPP altar, the reason why we are alive today, is somebody feeling this, is because God, because you found grace in his sight, and because God magnified his mercy. Can somebody say grace and magnified mercy?

I have found grace and magnified mercies in the sight of my Father. Ah, can somebody begin to thank him? Hey, that you have found grace. That is why you are alive. Father, thank you, for we found grace in your sight and you've magnified your mercy, which you showed in sparing our lives. Thank you for saving our lives. Thank you for causing us to find grace and magnified mercies. In saving our lives, in sparing our lives, your grace is what has spared us. Your mercy, your compassion that fails not, which is why we can never be consumed morning by morning. The reason we are standing is your grace that has preserved us, your grace that has kept us. Genesis chapter 6 verse 8 says, but Noah found grace in the eyes of the Lord. It was the grace that Noah found in the eyes of the Lord that spared his life when everyone was taken out. So that means that grace exempts you. When the whole of Sodom and Gomorrah was being consumed, grace and magnified mercy spared Noah's life. He was not consumed with them. When the whole earth was being consumed by the flood, Noah was exempted, him and his family. Can you stand on behalf of your family and give God praise this morning and say, Lord, thank you. Like Noah, thank you for causing me to find grace in your sight. The grace that has spared my life, the grace that has kept me alive, I've come to say thank you. The things that some people just had headaches and it took them out. Thank you that the things that took men out did not take me out. The economic downturn that took out businesses did not take out my business. The depression that took out some children did not take out my children. Is somebody thanking the Lord this morning for magnified mercies and grace that has spared our lives? And Noah found grace with God. Thank you for being gracious to us on this GPP altar. We can't but sing of your grace. We are a people that have found grace with you, O God. Thank you for being gracious to us in the GPPA family. This is our testimony this morning that you are gracious to us, Father. You've been good to us. You are kind. Thank you for magnified mercies. We have not just tasted mercies. We have not just enjoyed mercies, but we've enjoyed magnified mercies. I'm being intentional this morning to just let us stay in the place of thanksgiving. There are two things that comes out of this. Number one is, the more you know God as a gracious God and a God that is kind and merciful, guess what? The more your expectation of his grace rises and the more you're able to draw grace from him. Secondly, hallelujah, the more you bless God for grace and, you know, the more you grace is magnified in your life, the more you are strong in the grace that is in Christ Jesus. Remember, he gives grace to the humble, and one of the greatest expressions of humility is thanksgiving. So as we bless God, guess what is happening? You are receiving the capacity to receive more grace. Can somebody say more grace? Can somebody say great grace? Father, we bless you for being gracious to us. The grace of exemption, the grace that exempts us from untimely death, is being poured out as we bless him. Thank you for being gracious to us and magnifying your mercy in sparing our lives. Thank you that as Noah found grace with God and was exempted from the flood, I decree to you that as you bless the Lord for this grace of exemption, you're exempted from the flood. The things that take men out will not take you out. The things that take out other people's businesses will not take you out your business. The things that frustrate men is what God will use to lift you up. That's what grace does. Grace is what lifts up the head of men. Grace is the lifter of the head of men. May the grace of God lift your head this morning. Thank you, Lord, in Jesus' mighty name.
There's still another scripture, Psalms 86, verse 15, where we are still blessing God for grace. Hey, can somebody say, Lord, thank you for being gracious to me. As you think, thanksgiving is your application for more. As you bless God for showing you grace, guess what? Grace is abounding towards you. You will enjoy more grace every day of October and beyond. You will enjoy, you'll be strong in the grace that is in Christ Jesus till this year wraps up. And in 2027 will open up grace for you. The door of greater grace will be open to you, even in the brand new year, in the name of Jesus. Psalm 86 verse 15 says, but you, O Lord, are a God full of compassion. Is anybody watching that? And gracious. Who is God to you? And hey, can you somebody say, God, thank you for being gracious to me. Call yourself by name and say, thank you for being gracious to Abimbola. God is long-suffering and plenteous in mercy and in truth. Father, we thank you this morning. Can somebody say with me, but thou, O Lord, you are a God full of compassion towards me. You are gracious to me. You are long-suffering towards me. You are plenteous in mercy and truth. Remember, that was what we read earlier on. God is gracious and is magnifying his mercies and sparing our lives. May God magnify his mercy and his grace over your life to carry you to the evening of your life in health, in strength, in wealth, in great fulfillment of destiny, in the mighty name of the Lord Jesus. Let's look at verse 16 now. Verse 16 says, oh, turn to me. Remember, the person we are talking to is our gracious Father. We come to the throne of grace this morning and we obtain mercy. We find grace. This is the throne of grace. And we've come to our gracious God. And we obtain mercy and we find grace to help us in time of need. He says, oh, turn to me. Is this a time of need for anyone? Is there anybody that needs the grace of God this morning? Can you say to the Lord, turn to me and have mercy upon me. Give unto your servant strength and save the son of your handmaid. Can this be your prayer point this morning? And say, Father, turn to me and have mercy upon me. And you obtain the mercy that you've reserved for me today. Morning by morning, new mercies I see. The mercies you've allocated on this 15th day of October, by the blood of Jesus, I enter and I lay hold of it. As you give strength to me this morning, as you strengthen me, gracious God, as you save me today, Moshteriboruria, I want us to put 16 and 17 together. 17 says, show me a token for good, on this 15th day. That's what grace does, though. Grace shows you the goodness of God. Show me a token for good. That they which hate me may see it and be ashamed. Because thou, Lord, has helped me and comforted me. NKJV says, God, thou, O Lord, has helped me and comforted me. That's what grace does. Grace is your helper. Grace is what comforts you. Can somebody begin to cry out to the Lord and take verse 16 and 17 together? Father, turn to us on this altar this morning. Hey, morning by morning, new mercies we see. Turn to us. Aya kasaturia mararia. Hey, let your face shine upon us. Hey, yakusidia mararia, the light of your countenance. Have mercy upon us on this altar. Hey, we are a needy people. We need your help on this day. Mohosh tediki yamararia. Thank you for day by day help. Thank you for giving us strength on this altar this morning. Can somebody say, Lord, strengthen me. Strengthen my spirit, man. Strengthen my soul. Strengthen my body. As this year is coming to an end gradually, O God, in this last quarter, give strength unto me. Strength to run well and not weary. Strength to run and not weary. Strength to walk and not faint. Strengthen our knees upon this altar for effective and consistent prayer. Strength
strengthen the arms of our hands, strengthen our hands to war and our fingers to fight. Father, we receive strength, the spirit of grace and supplication. Let it be poured out upon us. Is somebody crying out to the Lord, strengthen my spirit, man? Father, gird me with strength upon this altar. Fill my life with fresh strength. That we go from strength to strength. According to Psalms 84, verse 7, we go from strength to strength. Every single day, from strength unto strength unto strength, we're increasing in victorious power. According to the Amplified Version, as we appear before you, O God, in Mount Zion, because you are our gracious God, you pour out grace upon this altar, that by reason of your grace, we are going from strength unto strength. Is somebody making that declaration? Hey, speak to yourself this morning. You are the prophet of your own life. Call yourself by name. I have been Balaikweme. I'm going from strength unto strength. My spirit man is going from strength unto strength. My soul from strength unto strength. Every organ, every system from strength unto strength. In my yearning for God, in my obedience, in my alignment. Hey, our alignment is being strengthened. In my discernment, I'm going from strength to strength. In eyes that see, ears that hear, hearts that understand, from strength unto strength. Our knowledge of God, our love for God, from strength to strength. The mandate the Lord has given us in Horn of Revival Ministry and Rogic, from strength unto strength. GPPA family, from strength to strength. No better yesterday. In the name of the Lord Jesus, Mahuriaria. Our organs of our bodies, our systems, from strength to strength, no weariness is allowed in our bodies. In the name of Jesus, I rebuke infirmities. Lord, show us a token for good in our bodies as you take our bodies from strength to strength. As our days are, so be our strength. In the name of Jesus, Lord, you are adding years to our life and life to our years. Mosha taria karimurugoshteriburia, ikarusha taya iakasidiburia, ayakarimururia, GPP altar, we prophesy. You go from strength to strength. Can somebody speak to the GPP altar? Prophesy to the GPP altar. In the name of Jesus, this altar goes from strength to strength. In the name of Jesus, this altar goes from strength to strength. Can we push this in the Holy Ghost? This altar goes from strength to strength. In the name of Jesus, Mahuria Karimuria, Yakarim Rushteriburuzia Mararia, Ikarusa Turia Maragash Teribururia, Ikirim Rugosteriburugos Teribururia, Mahuria Kalim Rushteriburuzia Mararia, Ikirim Rugosteriburugos Teribururia, Ikarusa Taya. 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Can we speak to Apostle Gudat's life and decree Apostle Gudat goes from strength unto strength? In the name of Jesus, is increased in victorious power. As he appears before God in Mount Zion, Apostle Gudat will prophesy to you, you are going from strength unto strength. Unto strength in the name of Jesus, you are increasing in victorious power. Your spirit man is strengthened, your soul is strengthened, your physical body is strengthened. In the name of Jesus, we speak to every one of our stewards on the GPP altar. They go from strength to strength in the name of Jesus Christ. We speak to our children, we speak to our spouses. The works of our hands go. We are going stronger. GPP family.
family. We are growing stronger. We have a family that is helped by God. That is part. Grace is poured out upon us. We are going stronger. We are going stronger. Jehovah is making us stronger. I decree to you, the Lord God makes you stronger than your adversaries in the name of Jesus. Yahweh makes you stronger than every difficulty. You are stronger than that lie of the adversary in your office. You are stronger than that conspiracy in your office. I decree you are stronger than that health situation. You are stronger than that financial situation. You will not give in. You will not give up. No. The greater one in you cannot fail. The greater one in you cannot be stopped. The greater one in you cannot be pulled down. No. Your light can never go dim. You're a city set upon a hill. You cannot be hid. Your destiny cannot be covered. I say no in the name of Jesus. I decree that your light will shine stronger. Your impact will be stronger. Your influence will be stronger. Can somebody see strength rising upon you now in the name of Jesus? Joseph, your light will shine stronger in that office. Hey, Queen Esther, your light will shine more and more. Your light will not go dim. No. Can somebody prophesy? Lord, thank you for making me stronger than every economic difficulty. In the name of Jesus, thank you for making my children stronger than all the things that contend with them in this wicked world. You are stronger. When sinners entice you, my children, you will not consent. My grandchildren, you will not consent. You are stronger than the temptation that comes your way. You are stronger. You are stronger than depression. You are stronger than fear. You are stronger than wicked peer pressure. Ikaria kasatoria, ikeseteriboroya, ikarusatia. You are stronger than lust. You are stronger than addiction. You are stronger than every mental health situation. Ikarusateria, ikaruseteriboroya. You are stronger than the difficulty in your classes. You are stronger than that difficulty of the job. Let the greater one within you rise within you. I speak to that person that came to this altar discouraged and wondering if they could take the next step. I say, you are arise up, you mighty man of valor. I speak to the whole bigger one on your inside to rise. I shut your ears to the lies of the devil. No longer will you hear those lies. No longer will you see those wicked images anymore. In the name of Jesus, I command, hey, the greater one to rise within you. Rise up, rise up, rise up, rise up. Yes, yes, rise up. The greater one is within you. Yes, you are more than able. Our grace is poured out upon you. Rise in the grace of the Father. Rise and begin to run. Rise and begin to soar. There are many more territories to take. I rebuke that lie. The previous days are not better. No. The days ahead are still better. You have greater years ahead of you. There are still territories to take. There are still territories with your name on it. Therefore, I speak strength to your arms. That's why you cry out and say, Lord, strengthen my arms. Strengthen the arms of my hands. Strengthen the arms of my hands. We are still in Psalms 86, verse 17, that says, Lord, show me a token for good. That those that see me will be ashamed because you have helped and comforted me. Father, show us a token for good. As this year is gradually wrapping up,
I want us to even still pray this prayer and say, Lord, from the 45 days of alignment prayers, we have seen a token for good in many areas of our lives, but we are still crying out for more. We are still crying out for more. Show us a token for good. I think it's Passion that says, show us miraculous signs that those that hate us may see it and be ashamed, because you, oh God, you've helped us and you have comforted us. We are still praying that prayer. Turn to us on this GP altar this morning. Yahweh, Moshteria, show me a miraculous sign to show me how much you love me, so that those who hate me will see it and be ashamed. Don't they know that you, Lord, you are my comforter, the one who comes to help me. Is somebody saying this? Lord, show me a miraculous sign. In this middle of October, show me a miraculous sign. Show the GPPA family a miraculous sign. Show Horn of Revival Ministry a miraculous sign. Show Apostle Goodat a miraculous sign. You move mountains, you cause walls to fall. With your power, you perform miracles. There is nothing that is impossible. We are standing here because you made a way. You made a way. You made a way. Our way maker, our miracle worker. We lay hold of miracles upon miracles. Wonders upon wonders. Lord, we believe we will see your goodness in the land of the living. Can somebody decree and declare, I will see the goodness of the Lord? I would have fainted, but I believe, according to Psalm 27:13, I believe to see the goodness of the Lord in the land of the living. I will not faint. Abimbalawa, you cannot be cast down. Put your trust in the Lord. Is somebody speaking to their soul? My soul, you cannot be cast down. You cannot be discouraged, irrespective of the economic situation, irrespective of how you feel, irrespective of what you hear. You cannot be cast down. Put your trust in the Lord. Is Amplified Classic that says, I would have fainted unless I had believed to see with my eyes the goodness of the Lord in the land of the living. What would have become of me? Have I not believed that will see the goodness of the Lord in the land of the living? Can somebody say, Lord, I believe, irrespective of contrary winds, I believe, I am a believer. That is who we are. We believe God. We are not of those that draw back to perdition. No, we believe unto the saving of the soul. We will see God's goodness in this month of October. Lord, in this October, show me a token for good. November, December, Father, show me a token for good. Miraculous signs that you are. Let all see that you have comforted and helped me. Let all see that you've comforted and helped Apostle Goodheart. Let all see that you've comforted and helped the GPPA family. Let all see that you've comforted and helped on of Revival Ministry. Show us a token for good. Father, we believe you on this altar. You are our gracious Father. I put my trust in Jesus, my anchor to the ground. You will never let us fall. Moshteria, you will never let us down. Mahale kereburia, ikase tereburia, mahushteriburu ziria bararia, ikese tereburia. In the name of the Lord Jesus, we pray. Proverbs 31, verse 25, we're still speaking strength to ourselves. Proverbs 25 says, strength and honor are her clothing. She shall rejoice in time to come. Strength and honor will be your clothing. And because you put on strength, you will rejoice in time to come. I decree to you that every single day remaining in October, you will rejoice. November, you will rejoice. December, you will rejoice. Remember, we just finished praying that God should turn to you and show you miraculous signs and show that he has helped and comforted you. Therefore, because of this visitation, you will rejoice. You will have a reason to sing. You will sing new songs, songs of deliverance to you,
and show you miraculous signs and show that he has helped and comforted you. Therefore, because of this visitation, you will rejoice. You will have a reason to sing. You will sing new songs, songs of deliverance, miracles upon miracles. Ah, you will say miracles on miracles. 1, 2, 3, 4. I can't even count it all. I can't even count them all. I can't even count them all. I can't even count them all. 1, 2, 3, 4. I can't even count them all. Miracles on miracles. A million. I don't call it little miracles. A million, plenty miracles. Miracles on miracles. 1, 2, 3, 4. I can't even count them all. Ah, may the Lord show you a token for good. May you see miracles upon miracles. Ah, yeah. May you see the goodness of the Lord in the land of the living. May you sing a new song.

the land and it will be well with you. In the name of Jesus, this last quarter will be the best quarter of the year that you have experienced, because the Lord your God comforts you and helps you. Because the Lord your God, Aye Karia Maria Kashteria, shows you a token for good. In the name of Jesus. Can somebody say, Lord, I put on strength. Strength and honor are my clothing, and I will rejoice in time to come. Aya Karimarushterimarodia. That means you will not know weariness. That means you will not know depression. That means you will not be put to shame. Aya Karimarugoshterimarodia. That means you will not be murmuring and complaining. Rather, you enjoy strength and honor. You put on strength and honor, and you rejoice in time to come. Isaiah 52 verse 1 to 2 says, awake, awake, put on strength, put on your beautiful garments, O Jerusalem. It says, shake yourself from the dust, ayaya, loose yourself from the bonds of the neck. Somebody is being strengthened now to break free from every form of confinement. In the name of Jesus, can we take these two scriptures together? Remember the first one we read, and just begin to declare to yourself, I awake and I awake. I put on strength, no more weariness, no more discouragement. I put on my beautiful garments. I put on strength and honor. I put on strength and honor. Strength and honor are my clothing in this last quarter of the year. I cannot be weary. No, no, no. This is not time to faint. This is not time to be weary. This is not time to be discouraged. This is not time to complain. I awake in the name of Jesus. We awake, we arise on this GPP altar out of depression. We arise out of the prostration, out of the depression in which circumstances have kept us. Sorry, I think that's Isaiah 60. Yes, thank you. We arise from the depression. We arise from the prostration in which circumstances have kept us. We arise to a new life on this GPP altar. A new life, a new life, a new day, a new level, a new dimension in God. We shine, we are radiant with the glory of the Lord. Our light is come, ayaya, in this month of October and beyond. Our light is come, ayaka siria mararia. 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Can somebody decree, my light has come, my light has come, my strength is come, my help is come, grace is poured out upon me in the name of the Lord Jesus. Ah, my light is come, no more dark days, no, no, no, no, my strength is come, no more weariness, ayaka rimururia. 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Therefore we arise, no more weariness, no more discouragement. We arise from the depression, no more confusion, no more murmuring. We arise from the depression and prostration in which circumstances have kept us. We arise to a new life. We are radiant with the glory of God. I decree that your life will show forth the glory of God in the name of the Lord Jesus. Our light has come. The glory of the Lord is risen upon us in the mighty name of the Lord Jesus. Let's go back to Isaiah 52 verse 1 to 2. We put on strength. We put on beautiful garments. We shake ourselves from the dust. Can somebody shake yourself from every confinement, from every limitation? Shake yourself out of that depression, out of that prostration. We shake it off. We shake off every beast into the fire and we suffer no hurt. No hurt. No hurt. We shake off that depression. We shake off that discouragement.
We shake off that lethargy that does not want you to pray, that weariness. We put on strength. We put on strength. We put on strength. Hey, strength is our clothing. Strength and dignity is our clothing. Therefore, we rejoice in times to come. We put on strength. Strength to pray. Strength to follow hard after God. Strength to study the word.

Strength to invest, strength to go again. Can somebody say, I go again, I go again? That same place where you were rejected and refused, that's the same place where the Lord is lifting your head. That's the same place where God's grace opens doors for you. In that same place where you were seemingly put to shame, that's the same place where honor is coming. I don't know what that is for. In that same place, where you were seemingly put to shame and rejected and denied, that's the same place where God is lifting your head. That's the same place where that you be celebrated. That's the same place where doors open wide for you. So go again. Go again. God is with you as a mighty, terrible one. Go again. The same Pharaoh that you ran away from is the same Pharaoh that you go back to with boldness, returning the power of the Spirit to say, let my people go. Aya karimo roshteria, eke siria mararia, mahushteri bororia, eke setere bororia, ikarimo roshteri bororia. Father, we put on strength upon this altar. In the mighty name of the Lord Jesus, we put on strength, we put on strength. We put on strength, mush tereboruria. We put on strength, mush tereboruria. We put on strength, mush tereboruria. We put on strength, mush tereboruria. We put on strength in the mighty name of the Lord Jesus. Can somebody say, I put on strength in the name of Jesus as this year wraps up? I put on strength. I run faster. I soar higher. I'm strengthened to lay hold of my inheritance. No weariness permitted in my home. No weariness permitted in my life. No weariness permitted with my children. Nothing is weary in my home. I speak strength to the works of my hands. I speak strength to my business. I speak strength to my ministry. I speak strength to the GPPO altar. Father, we thank you in the name of the Lord Jesus. I hope somebody was making those declarations as I was making them. A prophetic declaration for Roger Kenholm today, Thursday, October 15th, says the fire of revival ignited in Roger Kenholm continues to burn in greater intensity for generations to come. Can somebody please say after me, Father, we thank you that because of the speakings of the blood of Jesus, the fire of revival that is ignited in Roger Kenholm continues to burn in greater intensity on the GPPO altar, in Roger Kenholm, for generations to come. This fire of revival cannot be put out. It burns more and more in generations to come. Our children will carry this fire. Our grandchildren will carry this fire. Our great-grandchildren will carry this fire. If Christ tarries, this fire burns from generation to generation. In every heart, in every home, in every nation, this fire of revival continues to burn in greater intensity in the mighty name of the Lord Jesus Christ. What that means is that in old age, when you leave the face of the earth, you will not be looking from heaven and see your children serving other gods, your grandchildren, great-grandchildren, serving other gods or doing any other thing. From generation to generation, it will be greater fire, greater grace, greater fire, greater grace, greater fire, greater grace. That fire will burn more and more. Your walk with God will be like a play compared to what your children will do. What your children will do will be like play compared to what your grandchildren would do. Ayaka City, has somebody seen this picture? That means the fire will burn more fervent from generation to generation. In every continent, regarding home and Brogic, Moshtelia Kariboria. Can we push this in the Holy Ghost? Father, thank you for the revival fire. It is burning, Mohosh Tereboruria, in every heart, Mosh Tereboruria. Let this fire burn in the hearts of our children. Ikareborogosh Tereborogosh Tereboruria. Aya Kareborogosh Tereboruria. Jeremiah 20, verse 9. Jeremiah 29 says, I will not make mention of him,
nor speak anymore in his name. But his word was in my heart. His word was in my heart. His word will be in the hearts of our children like a burning fire shut up in their bones. Shut up in their bones. This fire is shut up in the bones of our men. This fire is shut up in the bones of our women. We carry this revival fire, not only from generation to generation, but also from nation to nation. Ikarika Saturia. Can we push this in the Holy Ghost? His word that is in our hearts, his fire that is in our hearts, the fire on the GPP altar, a burning fire, a burning fire, a burning fire, a burning fire. This fire will not be put out. Ikasaturia Mararia, a burning fire from generation to generation. It burns in greater intensity on this GPP altar, in Rogic and home, in our homes, Ikariakaria, in the lives of our men, in the lives of our women, in the lives of our children. This fire burns with greater intensity. Moshatiri Burugoshteria. Father, we say thank you. Blessed be your holy name. In Jesus' mighty name we pray. Amen and amen. Let's come to the communion table with full assurance of faith in our hearts this morning. If you have your emblem, kindly bring it out as we pray this prayer for everyone that wants to give their hearts to the Lord, or anyone that wants to rededicate their hearts to the Lord. Can you please say with me, Father, I come to you this day. I thank you for your mercies and your grace. Jesus Christ, I ask that you forgive me of any way I've not pleased you. Forgive me of my sins. Come into my heart. From today, I will live for you. In Jesus' mighty name, amen. The Bible says, on that night he took bread, he blessed it and broke it and said, take, eat all of it. As often as you eat and you drink, you do show the Lord's death till he comes. Remember earlier on, we prayed that Noah found grace with God, and that grace exempted him from death and from destruction, and his whole family too. The Bible also, we also read in Genesis 19:19 that it says that Lot, God was gracious to him and magnified his mercy in sparing his life. Can you say, Father, by the blood covenant, thank you for exempting me and my family from the floods and from the storms on the face of the earth. The storms will not take us out. Nothing dies in our lives. Nothing dies in our homes. No death situation across our path. Only the voice of salvation and rejoicing is heard in our tabernacles. We celebrate exemption on this altar this morning. Thank you for being gracious to us and exempting us in the Rogicom family. In Jesus' mighty name, you may partake of the broken body and the shed blood as we read our devotion for today. October 15 is titled Winning Life's Race by Divine Grace. Psalm 18:29-33 says, for by thee I have run through a troop, by my God have I leaped over a wall. It is God that girds me with strength and makes my way perfect. He makes my feet like hinds' feet and sets me upon my high places. A Bible reading is taken from Romans 15-16, Psalm 134. And of course, for a global Bible reading challenge, today's reading is Proverbs 15. If you haven't done so, if you haven't been reading with us, kindly join us today. On March 2, 2008, Heather Dunedin Camp experienced a moment that would become one of the most memorable comebacks in track history. In the women's 600-meter race at the Big Ten Indoor Track Championship, she competed almost the leading athletes. But as the runners battled for position, Heather suddenly experienced a devastating setback. She stumbled and crashed to the track. For a moment, it appeared that her chances of winning had ended. However, instead of remaining on the ground or accepting defeat, she quickly regained her feet and resumed running. Although the other competitors had surged far ahead, Heather trusted God would make a way for her. As a strong believer in Christ, she knew nothing was impossible. With remarkable determination, she accelerated and eventually overtook one runner after another. She soon reached those leading the race in front and chased them down. In an astonishing finish, she surged past her remaining competitors and crossed the finish line first. Her extraordinary recovery demonstrated the power of faith
and the importance of refusing to quit when circumstances turned against us. What looked like a devastating defeat became a triumphant finish. Hither's race reminds us that stumbling does not mean our journey is over. With faith in God, renewed strength, and determination, we can rise after setbacks and continue pursuing the victories ahead. God's grace supplies the strength we need to win life's race. When challenges arise, progress slows, or we stumble along the way, we may feel tempted to give up. However, our victory does not depend solely on our natural abilities, but on our dependence on God, who strengthens and sustains us. Psalm 18:29-33 reveals that through God we can overcome obstacles, leap over barriers, and stand upon high places. His grace empowers us to rise after setbacks, persevere through difficulties, and accomplish what once seemed impossible. Therefore, do not allow temporary failures to convince you that your race is over. One powerful way to cultivate this dependence on God is through praise. As we worship God, we acknowledge His greatness, strengthen our faith, and turn our attention from our limitations to His power. The joy of the Lord renews our strength and encourages us to keep moving forward. As the year approaches its end, let us seek God earnestly for fresh grace, wisdom, and direction. Do not waste precious time mourning past setbacks. Instead, rise in faith, praise God, and take the next step He places before you. Through His sustaining grace, we can overcome obstacles, break barriers, and fulfill our divine vision for this year. A prayer from the devotion says, Lord, I thank you for empowering me to overcome obstacles and win every race before me. As I praise you today, I thank you for causing me to ride upon my high places in Jesus' name. A quote from Word by 222 says, true success is not verifiable in the fact a man has never fallen before, but rather in the fact that he did not only fall, but he also got up. Glory to God in the highest. Thank you so much for joining us on this altar this morning. And we'll be back again at 12 noon on this beautiful day to still press in. Remember, put on strength and enjoy grace. As you go today, have that expectation that God is gracious to you. And remember, God will show you a token for good today. Have that expectation. Go with that expectation. Your gracious God is for you. Enjoy grace, grace in Jesus' mighty name. If you haven't done so already, kindly send a seed just to encourage the work. And the Lord, who is gracious to you, will continue to let all grace abound towards you. In Jesus' name. Have a good day.

0: when God is working in your life, you don't need to announce it because it's not you, sir. I'm only a donkey. You are only a donkey, and I'm speaking prophetically, that have allowed Jesus to ride into the city. So when men clap, woe betide you. And God forbid you attempt to share the glory that belongs to the king as a donkey. That's why you've heard me say over and over again, not by chance, I vow to give you the glory. Have you heard that before? It's deliberate, sir. When you maintain a posture and stature that God is the glory and God deserves all the glory, guess what? God will keep on multiplying what is doing in your life. Even you will become a wonder to yourself.
1: Hello, wonderful global family. This is your friend and brother, Goodheart Obi Okome, reaching out to you wherever you are upon the face of the earth. In February this year, 2026, we began a journey, what we called a global Bible reading challenge. What is that? What was that? The whole idea and concept was for you and I to read at least one chapter a day from the New Testament. One chapter a day from the New Testament. Now, that has been a journey of several months. Quite a number of people signed up to be a part of that. Some began, some joined. Unfortunately, some stepped out along the way. But I want to congratulate you for as many who stood through the journey for these many months to read your New Testament, literally cover to cover, from the first verse of Matthew to the last of Revelation. God bless you. Mighty congratulations. But for those who joined, were not able to finish, no love lost. Really, if you join the challenge, one thing you'd have known is that the challenge helped you to be more disciplined, at least to read the Bible more than perhaps you'd have read without the challenge. Congratulations. Now, I want to encourage you. We're about to go into season two of this amazing challenge yet again. For those who have been through it, it'll be an opportunity for you to go through again because we must read our Bible consistently as believers. And for those who didn't quite get through it or didn't even get involved at all, I want to encourage you, my brother, my sister, to engage in season two. It begins from November 1, 2026. Now, it'll be a way for you and I to end the year well and to begin the coming year on a right pathway of reading your Bible more than possibly read before. In the month of October 2026, what we'll do, there are 31 days in October. What we'll do is to take time and go through the book of wisdom, the book of Proverbs. That'll be one chapter in the book of Proverbs per day in the month of October. And for those who want to catch up in the areas you didn't quite read through in the New Testament, you can take some time and play catch up. But get ready for November 1, 2026, as we again will go into season two of one chapter a day from the New Testament. Now, these are two exciting offerings I give to you. Please get on board. Get on board. We need to be in the Bible more than ever before. By the way, we have a WhatsApp group. I want to encourage you to join because in that WhatsApp group, you learn from several people across the nations, their perspective, the shades and sides of the same scripture, same verse, same chapter. You wonder, my goodness, all this revelation for different people. That's what it's all about. We learn together. We grow together. Once again, hearty congrats as we have come through season one of one chapter a day in the New Testament. Now, get set for October. As we enjoy the book of Proverbs and November 1, by God's grace, let's go again, season 2, one chapter a day from the New Testament. Well, it's your friend and brother again, loving you big time, encouraging you that let's do it together. This is Goodheart Obi Okome. Love you big time. Enjoy.
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0: give thanks to the one who shine the sun upon the land. 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

0: 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Verify the licensing status of such schemes on this website, www.cbn.gov.ng, www.nicom.gov.ng, www.pencom.gov.ng, www.sec.gov.ng, www.fsrcc.gov.ng. 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
0: 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The FSRCC and NBC hereby advises the general public to refrain from dealing with unlicensed financial operators who deceive individuals with unrealistically high investment returns. 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

0: Dan Exibir, he must gone. Haile Selassie the first. I give thanks and praise for life, you know. Haile Selassie the first. I give thanks and praise to every living thing on the face of the earth. Well, I give thanks and praise to all human beings, you know, that you have created in your image and likeness.
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0: Give thanks to plants and animals. Which are a beautiful part of your creation. 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Eat, air, earth and water. Well, I give thanks to music, you know. But through music, almost Haile Selassie the first. I've made an instrument to manifest the holy works. Omnipotent. Omnipresent, rule of creation. Let words I mouth and the meditation of I heart be upful and right. From this time forth and forevermore, I be forever old in the faith.

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0: my car, soldier, with them that strive with me. 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
1: Rastafari.
2: Not a man, soldier. I and I see the poor now achieve because my heart is like that. 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
1: Imagine that.
0: By the rivers of Babylon.
2: Yeah.
0: Where we sat down.
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0: And here we wait.
2: From Zion.
0: When

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Tell them them can't hold the youth with no more us and jar. You Ethiopia or Addis war. 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
0: 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Oh yeah.
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2: Ready? 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
0: To be a da, if you are teacher, I'm a whatever I boy tribal. 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I'm crushing.
2: Say, will you marry me? 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I'm crushing
0: me. Lozano me. Then you will be 17. I mean, what you be now? Ala, that kid will be get to Wale Ayeni. Will be so on.
3: L'homme qui ne tombe pas. Henri Mamouza.
2: Me, oh, say you. Yawo Sila, I'm crushing on you. Say you date me. Eh, marry me. Eh? Wait, I can't wait, Joe. Let me take to this man. I like me. Hey, Father Benny.
0: Oh, yeah, go to the pier. Willow, Wale. And then say bye. Cast it up. Get up. Get
3: up.
2: Okay, wait. I want to eat, eh?
0: And you fancy that one, Lee? Eba me bounty, Dolak of Eka. Ah, Eba me county Dolak of Eka. My Tico Bagba, Eba me Liku studio.
2: Yo, me hungry. Just calm down. Okay, let me now go now. Theta, Capita, Abia, Umaya, Alamala, Chuta, Agweiba, Uyo, Alamba, Wakwa, Mausi, Bausi, Nanigwa, Yenogwe, Benwe, Magodi, Banu, Madugui, Kaziba, Kayaba, Beta, Azkaba, Eboi, Eng. waiting next door.
0: Oh, let him.
2: And wait, my underganiki. You say Mommy Juna will beat me. And you that is my crush. I say no. Just
0: tell him money go carry. Ah, what you rubbing? No more kick, no more do me.
2: Wait, let me face you. I was telling you when we are first. I'm sure I'm cutting on you just too long.
0: I'm going to make you cross the way. Bula bal. Continue.
2: Okay, wait. Where did I stop now? My Cody.
0: My Cody, I think my Cody state. I'm low on the lap with you. Bula jassi. Okay, then do it.
2: Wait. Yeah. Let me take it again. Peter Capita Abia Umaya Anamela Zuta Aguaiba Uyo Anaba Baoji Bayeza Denogwa Bembe Gossipa Kalava Teta Azaba Ebony. You not the video for me. So now I'm going to show my auntie as good. Don't want to do the video for me. I'm going now.
0: To buy us a tail of egg, Bicky.
4: My name, Daddy come.
0: Egg, what's that? It's going to be Daddy Shoki.
2: Okay, wait. Okay, yo.
4: Tell your mom.
2: And let me take it again.
4: Tell your brother. Tell your sister. Tell your
2: aunt. Let me take it again. Beta, Capita, Abia, Umaya, Anamala, Zuta, Aguaiba, Unyo, Anaba, Bowsy, Bayeza, Yenugwa.

0: Atawasola.
1: So,
0: Atawasola,
1: right?
0: No, that's it. Okay, let me say another thing again. Eva, apple, fever, guy, bag, fever, cat, fever, dog, Eva. Auntie, you are running away because I might rejoice you. My rejoice you, Auntie, okay? You may not close that door, I will cry for you. Close them that you close that door. Nine, and the girl will cry for you. Okay, it's because I'm sitting here busy. That's why you carry this beautiful body out of it. You don't have a question on you, eh?
2: I may love a question, go ye me.
0: No, wait, it's the one that had deserted me that, eh? Okay, let me go back. Ever, apple, beaver, bug. I see and see at Timby. Thank you, eh? God bless you. You are welcome in the name of your Father and the Son and the Holy Spirit. MC at Timby.
2: But Monico Kaibisi Orinia. Chamari, Egba, Chamalili.
0: No, dog. Let me know. Let me face again. 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
0: Wait, yo. Wait. I'm coming, yo. Careful, cake. Ever lion. Don't tell me. I'm ready. Yeah. I'm ready.
1: Kilo ko class e mu vem njo ajo ngoro re class e lola
0: se ma anti do se da ma anti da is pele pele is tanti da ino malize na anti wo anti anti tiere anti is very very I don't know you was there make I dey explain anti tiere I will not leave here is it anti oh
1: bala bale ma gba anti wole ABC la solo Come on, baby, give me what by yassi. A young girl, Jack Balagba, it was selling ketchup, wallet. Gally McQuaid, bad to express a kitchen. If I want Jen's in the car, again, low loony, don't need selling ketchup.
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1: Yeah, you know. Just giving all our slides.

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Someone loves you, Roots FM. 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
1: Yeah.
0: Destiny Sound.
1: What trigger?
2: Yeah.
1: You know?
2: Can't give it up, man.
1: Singing about righteousness.

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The man Don G, rocking it on Roots FM. Conscious Tunes is for all the people them. Yeah, DJ Don G, selection smashing up the area. Yeah, this is Don G on Roots.

Hey there, JC Lodge here, paying enough respect. The man Don G, rocking it on Roots FM. Conscious Tunes is for all the people them. Yeah, DJ Don G, selection smashing up the area. Yeah, this is Don G on Roots.

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1: 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Verify the licensing status of such schemes on this website, www.cbn.gov.ng, www.nicom.gov.ng, www.pencom.gov.ng, www.sec.gov.ng, www.fsrcc.gov.ng. 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
4: 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And Satan is giving them tough time.
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3: arakunrin ati arabirin
4: brothers and sisters
3: gbogbo eti to ngbo mi pata
4: all my listeners
3: ni gbogbo bi te tin gbo mi loni
4: from where you are listening to from
3: ti mo nbe ori kankan re o
4: I'm beseeching all of you
3: ibada ko ronu
4: it will be good if you can meditate
3: abe oro to ngbo yi
4: about this message we are hearing
3: se ko ma gbo mi
4: it is possible you don't have the same

0: But this is my plea to you. If you can think and change and obey the voice of God and believe the word of God and change the word of God, the punishment awaits, you will not be fall victim. Many people fall victim without having second chance. That is why you have the grace to listen to my voice now, to restitute you back to the normal position, to restore you back. That is why there is a great punishment in disobedience. It will be good if you can obey God, to obey the voice of God. If you obey, you will be free from that. They will suffer it all. And the king said, he said, go. The difference between total obedience and partial obedience. The person that disobeys totally and someone with partial disobedience, they are in the same category. If you want to change and turn back to your God, turn back to your God fully. If you want to hear the voice of your Creator, you better repent totally. So person, I must kill him. So person offended me, I have to send him to prison. You and somebody you fight, you have misunderstanding that you cannot settle. But if it is so person, that vehicle he bought, he stole it, that is house, you know where he got the money from. You are using your mouth to destroy lives. You are using your mouth to destroy works. God will not be happy with this. Bible says the destroyer, by the time you stop destroying one, that God himself will rise and destroy you totally. I don't want to know your situation of disobedience, but the purpose of disobedience is destruction. The end of it is destruction. And the one that pains me most, when we led the Israelites out of Egypt, in that Exodus 14, in that verse 19, the Bible made us understand that they faced Red Sea, and the angels of God came out, and he shed light on the Israelites, and he parted the sea, and he shed darkness on the Pharaoh's chariot. Pharaoh and his chariot were put in darkness, and he shed light on the ones that obeyed him. Those people, they walked through the sea. But that same sea, was where the disobedient people were destroyed. Every ear listening to me today, that wherever you are listening from, or that you are hearing the word of God, that they are speaking the word of God to you, wherever they are introducing the word of God to you, they are cautioning you into repentance. It will be good if it will be good for you to obey, so that you will not be in the pool of punishment. The death is the wage of sin, and destruction is the wage of disobedience. I pray every ear listening to me will not be destroyed. I implore you in the name of God, you my listeners, we don't have much time. My name is Apostle Daniel Olowolagba. And from the Mount Epsiba. You might want to see me, or you want to ask any question, or you have message for me.
1: So my phone number,
0: I will call my phone number again. I will want you to call me so that we'll pray together. And what I want you to know is that repent and obey. Repent and change. Obey the voice of God so that you will not enter to that punishment. I beseech you in the name of Christ. This is my phone number.
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0: Glory be to God in heaven. 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As you are hearing me, in the name of Jesus Christ of Nazareth.

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0: by the name Minto, aka Abrukut Master. 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You know what it is? Jam Rock Extra. We do this all day, we
1: My
0: do it
1: people,
0: all night.
1: This one at the showkey. 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
2: 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I'm to your pussy. Or you mean you know the man I chat about?
0: Pussy, you know what I'm saying?
3: Sign the paper now. Yo, may I show the general, you know?
4: Yeah, man, show the boss.
3: Yeah. Go on.
0: No, go down there.
3: Go down there, my bum buckler. You see me just get shot.

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